time, a little space, place to find myself again, you know. Oh yeah, I know goodbye when I hear it. 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

by candlelight, I find insight, fundamental movement. 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

0: 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Die besten Hits der Stadt.
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